0: That's the way love. That's the way love. That's the way love. That's the way love. That's the way love. That's the way love.
1: That's the way love goes.

my message to you. As a matter of fact, I don't let nothing hold you back. If the scat man can do it, so can you. I hear you all asked out the meaning of scat. Well, I'm the professor, and all I can tell you is why you're still sleeping, the saints are still weeping, because things you call dead haven't yet had the chance to be born.